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0: And I don't know what to do.
1: And I don't know just what to do. The plans I made, I thought would succeed.
0: They've all crashed.
1: Now

0: 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The ones
1: I thought would never leave,
0: they gave up on me.
1: They given up on
0: but I know.

0: 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It's Griff from Get Up Mornings with Erica Campbell.
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1: Come on, bring them people to the Get Up Church. 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
1: Right here, we got the Get Up News, Griff's Prayer to Erica Ism, and the music that you love. So wake up with us. Y'all know how we do. We'll be faith walking,
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2: Good morning, good morning. 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And I'll get back to that at the end of the program. I am so touched today to speak to the hearts of people, because it is a message that that's not talked about that much, but I think it is a message of importance on today. Many people, let me back up a little bit. I'm Pastor Samuel Williams, by the way. I'm also the founder of PSW Ministries. So make sure you log onto the website and check me out. Listen, today I want to use this thought coming from our opening scripture, which is Ecclesiastes 7:2. And it says, it is better to go to the house of mourning than to go to the house of feasting. For that is the end of all men, and the living will lay it to his heart. Hebrews 9:27 says this, and as it is appointed unto men once to die, but after this, the judgment. And our last scripture of the trio would be Proverbs 13:22. A good man leaveth an inheritance to his children's children. Again, that is Ecclesiastes 7:2. Hebrews 9:27, and Proverbs 13:22. Many people prepare for vacations, they prepare for birthdays and weddings, and even retired. And I'm retired, thank God, now 6 years into retirement, and I love it. I love it. We buy cars, we buy homes and electronic devices. We plan for all of the things that we hope to do next year, and some even the latter part of this year. But one event is certain for every person, and that is the unpopular word, D-E-A-T-H, death. It is definitely, unless you're caught up in the rapture, it is definitely a thing that will happen. But the question is not whether we will leave this world. The question is whether we are prepared when that day arrives. So my thought today is, are you really prepared to pass away? Are you really prepared? And when I talk about are you prepared, I am not just talking about death in and of itself. But the preparation of this thing has two dimensions. There is the spiritual preparation for eternity, heaven or hell. And then there is the practical preparation for the family that we leave behind. Now, if you pass on, then you have no more debt. You don't have to worry about bills, or you don't even have to worry about how you're going to be buried, because you will have passed away, so it really won't matter to you. But it will matter to your family. For 17, 18 years or so, I own a business called Williams Insurance Agency. And that's what I did there in Mississippi. And one of the most difficult things was, as an independent agent, to get our people to get into life insurance, burial insurance, because they're always saying, well, I don't want anybody to enjoy life after I'm gone, da-da-da-da-da-da-da-da-da-da-da. But I want to say to you, one of the saddest things that I've seen is for a person to pass away, and then there has to be a GoFundMe for that person's funeral services. When people literally, I know of, maybe I haven't checked the record, but I know about 7,000 people die every day in the United States of America. It's probably more than that, but the last time I checked a few years ago, the census said like 7,500 people die every day, which means that death literally happens daily. Not just in America, but all around the world. Some people say that they trust God, but leave their loved ones with no plan, no insurance, no savings, and no instructions. Then the grieving families are now forced to borrow money to sell possessions or to start a GoFundMe campaign just to provide what I would say is a dignified burial. But God, as believers and non-believers, whether you, this is a thing here, it doesn't matter whether you believe in the Bible or not. That's not of importance. Don't believe, it doesn't matter whether you believe in God or not, if you're listening. Take that out of the equation. What happens is, with every person, non-believer or not, atheist even, the funeral home will require funds. They don't care whether you're a Jew, Gentile, Indian, Caucasian, African-American. They don't care whether you're rich or poor. They don't care what side of town you were raised. None of those things matter to them. But we know that Psalms 90 and 12 says, so teach us to remember our days that we may apply our hearts unto wisdom. That's Psalm 90 and 12. So our days are limited. This is a fact. No one knows the hour of departure. I don't know. I didn't even know I was going to be in Arkansas 3.5 years ago. I had no idea. But I'm here. Young or old, rich or poor, pastor or member, all must face this appointment. So the wisest person is not the one who ignores death, but the one who prepares for it. So I ask you again today, are you prepared for death? Not just for eternity's sake, but also for practical purposes of leaving your family behind. Spiritual preparation actually comes first. We know this in John chapter 14, verse number 1, 2, and 3. Jesus Christ of Nazareth prepared a place for those who believe in him. And if your soul is not ready, no insurance policy can help you after death. So ask yourself, have I repented of my sins? Truly, have I trusted Jesus, Yeshua the Christ? Am I walking in obedience to God's word? If I died tonight, or on my way home from church, or on my way to work, and that literally happens, would I be with the Lord afterwards? The most important question is not, how will they bury me? But where will I spend eternity? God approves all of the time wise planning. This is what this program is called, Words of Wisdom with PSW. So as I look in Proverbs chapter number 6, verse 6 through 8, I see that it teaches us to learn from the ant. And the ant prepares way ahead of time. Even in 1 Timothy 5 and 8, it says, but if any provide not for his own, he hath denied the faith. So in other words, if I'm a believer, and I say that I am a man or a child of God, then I must understand that I must provide for those that I leave behind. Providing for your family includes planning for final expenses. Funerals, you know, they cost thousands of dollars. Anywhere from 10 to 13,000, depends on what you want to do. Without preparation, your loved ones may face financial stress, emotional strain, debt, family conflict, public fundraising appeals. That's not something that you want your family to go through. Wisdom says prepare now. Leaving a burden on your family is not loving stewardship. When there is no plan, family members, they'll ask the question, when you have stopped breathing, who will pay? Which bills come first? Should we cremate or bury? Where are the documents? Did they have insurance? These questions, they really come up in the hearts of people that are grieving. But if you truly love your family, do what you can do now so your family don't have to carry unnecessary burdens later. How can you prepare? 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Keep insurance policies and identification and account information and instructions. Keep all of that stuff in a safe place. 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Tell somebody that you can trust in the family that where the documents are located and what your preferences are. 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Faith and planning, they both work together. Again, I'm Pastor Samuel Williams, the pastor of Oak Grove Central Missionary Baptist Church. 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You already know what's next. 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

you down. God kept you. Things about to turn around. Let me prophesy. You

As we come to the end of the early Sunday morning gospel program, we thank you for listening, and we pray that you make this day that you give your life to the Lord. No matter whether you are young or old, rich or poor, learned or unlearned, no matter your skin color or your earthly circumstances, that you give your life to Jesus. If you don't have a church home and you live in or near us in Stamps, you're welcome to come to worship with us at the Greenville Missionary Baptist Church at 201 West 1st Street in Stamps, Arkansas. You're welcome to join us in our morning worship service on Sunday at 11 a.m. You see, I'm just a poor boy from Mississippi, just trying to tell everybody about a man named Jesus. So have a good day, and if it is God's will, we'll be back next week at the same time. Have a blessed day, and be reminded that God loves us.

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5: Have a good time in the Lord. They were happy having a good time. Amen. And we're supposed to be happy having a good time in the Lord. Amen. You see? Amen. And I went back there for that big old pot they was cooking that barbecue and everything. And they had the best spaghetti I ever ate in my life. Wow. Wow. Now, ain't nothing wrong with the dog's spaghetti, but I mean, them Southerners know how to get that. Y'all hear what I'm saying? That's why it's hard for them to be saved, because they're happy at being sinners. So, well, we're going to get ready now. How many of y'all know it's Mother's Day? Just tell your mama. Happy Mother's Day. What for you, I wouldn't be here. I don't care if I don't like you or not. Go on, just say it. I don't care what we done had clear up to Mother's Day. You're still my mama. Praise God. The Bible said, love your enemy. If your mama your enemy, you still supposed to love them. Amen. I love all my children. I love them all. Praise God. But sometimes you got to stay away from them, mother. Stay away from them. Huh? Praise God. We're going to get ready.

But the story doesn't end there. Because on the third day, he got up. With all power in his.

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